It didn't take him 23 years to come clean, but for one long year he tried to come. Lived in the Old Testament times, who experienced a very similar situation. It didn't take him 23 years to come clean, but for one long year he tried to cover up what he had done, and it ate his lunch. People. And then suddenly, in his midlife, he was plunged into a terrible double sin that almost rendered him useless to himself and to God. You remember the account. He was on his palace roof one day when he should have been off to war with his troops. And as he was walking, And as he was walking on the palace roof, he looked out into the courtyard next to him and he saw a beautiful woman bathing herself.

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1: Skies are clearing this evening and a low of minus one. Sunshine to start the day Wednesday, changing to a mix of sun and cloud in the afternoon. Wind gusting out of the south and a high of 17. Wednesday night cloudy with a chance of showers and a low of 9. Clouds continuing Thursday, a chance of showers and a high of 21. Friday, a mix of sun and cloud with a high of 21 degrees. And cloudy skies Saturday, a high of 17. For the latest local weather updates, visit the Low and Body Shop weather page on Steinbach Online. I'm Candace Dirksen.
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0: and a low of minus 1. Sunshine to start the day Wednesday, changing to a mix of sun and cloud in the afternoon. Wind gusting out of the south and a high of 17. Wednesday night cloudy with a chance of showers and a low of 9. Clouds continuing Thursday, a chance of showers and a high of 21. Friday, a mix of sun and cloud with a high of 21 degrees, and cloudy skies Saturday, a high of 17. For the latest local weather updates, visit the Lowen Body Shop weather page on Steinbach Online. I'm Candace Dirksen.
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0: Rose Cousins and Celebrate, Peter, Paul, and Mary, Puff the Magic Dragon on AM 1250 Radio. Sunshine to start, sun and cloud later on, southerly breeze of 50 clicks, highs of 18. While the Niverville Nighthawks home, and of course, they brought the Centennial Cup with them. Family members, fans, community leaders gathered in Niverville last night to welcome the team back after their historic run in Summerside PEI. Goaltender Ben from Sanford says it was a privilege to show up for Manitoba.
1: It's pretty cool. 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It's awesome. 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
3: Today, we're expecting sunshine with some clouds moving in this afternoon. Windy at times, high of 18 degrees. Tonight, partly cloudy. Good chance of showers after midnight. Possible thunderstorm. Windy overnight and a low of plus 9. Tomorrow, mostly cloudy. Scattered showers. Windy, high of 21. Friday, partly sunny and 22. And on Saturday, sunshine at 21 degrees. We've got a clear sky enjoying the sunshine right across southeastern Manitoba. In Clefelt, Richard, St. Pierre, it's 9. Niverville, Winnipeg, Grunthal, Vida, Sprague at 8 degrees, and in Steinbach, wind is from the south-southeast at 12 kilometers an hour, humidity at 65%, and it is 9. Get all your weather details on the Lowen Body Shop local weather page on Steinbach Online. I'm Addie Lowen.